0: 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Ito ang One Radio, News FM. 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

0: 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Ito ang One Radio News FM. 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

0: just heard our featured artist, Ray Valera, on Sunday's Best Featured Artist. 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Ito ang One Radio News FM. 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
0: Tindugo na sa buong Bicolandia. 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Ito po ang Sunday's Best. 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
0: Tindugo na sa buong Bicolandia. 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Ito po ang Sunday's Best. 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

0: 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Ito ang One Radio, News FM. 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Bicolandia. Gawing the best ang inyong Sunday music listening. Ito po ang Sunday's Best. Mapapakinggan ang Sunday's Best Old Stock featuring disco music of the 70s and the 80s. 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

0: 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We'll be right back after these messages.
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1: And she conceived by the Holy Spirit.
0: Hail Mary, full of grace, the Lord is with you. Blessed are you among women, and blessed is the fruit of your womb, Jesus.
1: Holy Mary, Mother of God, pray for us sinners, now and at the hour of our death. Amen.
0: Behold, the handmaid of the Lord.
1: Be it done unto me according to your word.
0: Hail Mary, full of grace, the Lord is with you. Blessed are you among women, and blessed is the fruit of your womb, Jesus.
1: Holy Mary, Mother of God, pray for us sinners, now and at the hour of our death. Amen.
0: And the Word was made flesh,
1: and dwelt among us.
0: Hail Mary, full of grace, the Lord is with you. Blessed are you among women, and blessed is the fruit of your womb, Jesus.
1: Holy Mary, Mother of God, pray for us sinners, now and at the hour of our death. Amen.
0: Pray for us, O Holy Mother of God,
1: that we may be made worthy of the promises of Christ.
0: Let us pray. Pour forth, we beseech you, O Lord, your grace into our hearts, that we to whom the incarnation of Christ, your Son, was made known by the message of an angel, may by his passion and cross be brought to the glory of his resurrection, through the same Christ our Lord. Amen. Glory to the Father, and to the Son, and to the Holy Spirit,
2: as it was in the beginning, is now, and will be forever. Amen.
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0: 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Ito po ang Sunday's Best. 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

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Mga katindugon, abangan ang programa ni Joe Bonds, the song, the singer, and the anchor. Mga paboritong golden classics, mapapasaindo yan kada Domingo alas 8 ni pagkabanggi. Mag-antabay na, the song, the singer, and the anchor. Magdamog na kay Banan si Joe Bonds. So One Radio 91.3. Tindugo na, the song, the singer, and the anchor, Joe Bonds.

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And that was by Engelbert Humperdinck. And the girl, of course, no, that was for you. Okay, I would like to acknowledge the following who are watching the program. Of course, Mr. Dante Cabaez and Glenn Altabano. 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Our next song is Neither One of Us. 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

again, neither one of us. 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And of course, that was for you. Our next song is You Don't Have to Say You Love Me. This is by Dusty Springfield. Again, this is for you.

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If you are, you tune in to One Radio, 91.3 News FM. And of course, to our program, The Song, The Singer, and The Anchor. I would like to acknowledge the following: Mr. Romel Bilaos, Miss Flora Bulilan. Kung di ako nasa sala, si Miss Flora Bulilan ang apelido kay ni Candaraga pa padre. Ano, tama tabi ako, Miss Flora Bulilan. And of course, kay Rodrigo Bron and Boludoy Ibuenga. Siyempre kay Christian Abrera. Again, thank you for watching the program. And of course, our next song is a requested song. Requested song pa po ini, Kansaro Pang Domingo. Ano? 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This is requested by Manuelito Bilaos. 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

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Our next song is For the Good Times. 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And it's requested by Ren. 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

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Aha. And our next song is another requested song. This time it is requested by Mr. Dante Cabais. Ano? And this is Marley by Eddie Peregrina.

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I play ko po girara ito. Anyway, our next song is another requested song. This time it is requested by Mr. Glenn Altabano. Mr. Glenn, this is your request, no? Born Free. This is for you.

0: Born Free.
1: And that was again requested by Mr. Glenn Altabano. Thank you, Mr. Glenn, for requesting that song. And our next song is The Music Played. This is requested by Mr. Nelson Bregais. Ano? Para na po sa akin niya na si Mary Nilin na nagdadangog sa kuya mo niyan. Oh, Mary Nilin, this is for you. Para sa imo ini, hali ini kay papa mo. Ah, The Music Played.

I would like to acknowledge the listening pleasure of the following. 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Okay, and our next song, My Love Will Never Die. And this is requested by Ma'am Lynn Binyas. Ma'am Lynn, this is now your request. My Love Will Never Die.

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And that was for Ma'am Lynn Binyas. I would like to acknowledge Franz Barsaga, Maray Nabanggi. Siring man po kay, I'm very honored. Mr. Romel Bausa is watching the program. 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Ade, very lingon ta. Anyway, sige. Our next song is The Great Pretender. And this is by The Platters. And this is requested by Ma'am Nympha Noblesa. Ma'am Nympha, this is for you.

again, The Great Pretender. And that was for Great Pretender for Ma'am Nympha Noblesa. Okay. Our next song is Mandy. This is by Barry Manilow and this is requested by Mr. Dante Cabais. Again, Mr. Dante Cabais, this is now your request. Mandy by Barry Manilow.

Are you lonesome tonight? If you are, you tune in to One Radio 91.3 News FM. And of course, our program, The Song, The Singer, and The Anchor. Our next song is a requested song. This time it is requested by Attorney Gary Alcala and Mr. Christian Abrera Chan. This is Rest Your Love on Me. Again, this is for you.

again, Rest Your Love on Me. And that was for Attorney Gary Alcala and Christian Abrera-chan. I would like to acknowledge Gria Joe, who is watching the program. Farakayo is also watching the program. Sabi niya, Diyos Maray Nabanggi. Okay, so, Diyos Maray Nabanggi man sa imo, tabi. And of course, Miss Sugar May Bungkudin. Uh-huh. And our next song is I Wanna Be Your Lover. This is by The Cascades. And this is for you.

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Our next song is Solitaire by the Carpenters, and this is for you.

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8: Again, our next song. By the way, I would like to acknowledge Rose Bunao. Sabi niya, good evening, Sir Joe. Siring man po kay Ma'am Wilma Pulyero Clidoro. 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Siring man po kay Mr. Ariel Competente. They are watching the program right now. Thank you, Tabi. Thank you. Our next song is Until I Fall in Love Again. 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

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Again, our next song is another requested song. This time it is requested by Mr. Silut Anthony. This is for Lula Anastasia of San Isidro Iraya. 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

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Aha. And sabi digdi, our next song is When I Need You. This is by Anne Murray. This is for you.

Again, our next song is another requested song. This time it is requested by Tony. Why Can't I Cry? And this is by Tom Jones, and this is for you.

Again, Mr. Lonely. And that was for Mr. Charles Gibot Jr. Ingat na sana tabi dyan, ha? Ingat tabi. Okay. Sabi ni Mr. Hill Arellano, good evening, Prof. Joe. Thank you, tabi, ha? Si Manay Ellen is also watching the program. Aha. She's requesting a song. Later, tabi, Manay Ellen, ano, masunod tabi. Okay? Sabi ni Manay Ellen, sige. And our next song is A Whiter Shade of Pale. It is requested by Mr. Duratunon. And this is for all listeners. Sabi niya, para na gabos na nagdadangog sa programang ini. A Whiter Shade of Pale. This is for you.

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And of course, this requested by Aliana Coke Valenzuela para na po kay Lulo Pedro and Lula Shirley Valenzuela, Kansugod Baka Kay Albay. 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

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And our next song is another requested song. This time it is requested by Manailin. 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

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Our next song is Charade. 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

Ito po ang ikatulo. 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And again, this is for you.

0: 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Tamang balita, tamang impormasyon, at the best na tugtugan. 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Ito ang One Radio, News FM. 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Tindugo na. Bicolandia.
1: We have come to the day's end. 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We pray for the safety of the travelers, for those guarding the well-being of our nation, and for all those with great responsibilities. Lord, continue to shower your blessings on our families and preserve the unity of our society. Amen. 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Ladies and gentlemen, the Philippine National Anthem.

0: day our daily bread, and forgive us our sins, as we forgive those who sinned against us. Do not bring us to the test, but deliver us from evil. Amen.
1: Hail Mary, full of grace, the Lord is with you. Blessed are you among women, and blessed is the fruit of your womb, Jesus.
0: Holy Mary, Mother of God, pray for us sinners now and at the hour of our death. Amen.
1: Hail Mary, full of grace, the Lord is with you. Blessed are you among women, and blessed is the fruit of your womb, Jesus.
0: Holy Mary, Mother of God, pray for us sinners now and at the hour of our death. Amen.
1: Hail Mary, full of grace, the Lord is with you. Blessed are you among women, and blessed is the fruit of your womb, Jesus.
0: Holy Mary, Mother of God, pray for us sinners now and at the hour of our death. Amen.
1: Hail Mary, full of grace, the Lord is with you. Blessed are you among women, and blessed is the fruit of your womb, Jesus.
0: Holy Mary, Mother of God, pray for us sinners now and at the hour of our death. Amen.
1: Hail Mary, full of grace, the Lord is with you. Blessed are you among women, and blessed is the fruit of your womb, Jesus.
0: Holy Mary, Mother of God, pray for us sinners now and at the hour of our death. Amen.
1: Hail Mary, full of grace, the Lord is with you. Blessed are you among women, and blessed is the fruit of your womb, Jesus.
0: Holy Mary, Mother of God, pray for us sinners now and at the hour of our death. Amen.
1: Hail Mary, full of grace, the Lord is with you. Blessed are you among women, and blessed is the fruit of your womb, Jesus.
0: Holy Mary, Mother of God, pray for us sinners now and at the hour of our death. Amen.
1: Hail Mary, full of grace, the Lord is with you. Blessed are you among women, and blessed is the fruit of your womb, Jesus.
0: Holy Mary, Mother of God, pray for us sinners now and at the hour of our death. Amen.
1: Hail Mary, full of grace, the Lord is with you. Blessed are you among women, and blessed is the fruit of your womb, Jesus.
0: Holy Mary, Mother of God, pray for us sinners now and at the hour of our death. Amen.
1: Hail Mary, full of grace, the Lord is with you. Blessed are you among women, and blessed is the fruit of your womb, Jesus.
0: Holy Mary, Mother of God, pray for us sinners now and at the hour of our death. Amen.
1: Glory be to the Father, and to the Son, and to the Holy Spirit.
0: As it was in the beginning, is now, and ever shall be, world without end. Amen.
2: O my Jesus, forgive us our sins, save us from the fires of hell, and lead all souls into heaven, especially those most in need of thy mercy.
1: The second joyful mystery, the Visitation. Our Father, who art in heaven, holy be your name. Your kingdom come, your will be done on earth as it is in heaven.
0: Give us this day our daily bread, and forgive us our sins, as we forgive those who sinned against us. Do not bring us to the test, but deliver us from evil. Amen.
1: Hail Mary, full of grace, the Lord is with you. Blessed are you among women, and blessed is the fruit of your womb, Jesus.
0: Holy Mary, Mother of God, pray for us sinners now and at the hour of our death. Amen.
1: Hail Mary, full of grace, the Lord is with you. Blessed are you among women, and blessed is the fruit of your womb, Jesus.
0: Holy Mary, Mother of God, pray for us sinners now and at the hour of our death. Amen.
1: Hail Mary, full of grace, the Lord is with you. Blessed are you among women, and blessed is the fruit of your womb, Jesus.
0: Holy Mary, Mother of God, pray for us sinners, now and at the hour of our death. Amen.
1: Hail Mary, full of grace, the Lord is with you. Blessed are you among women, and blessed is the fruit of your womb, Jesus.
0: Holy Mary, Mother of God, pray for us sinners, now and at the hour of our death. Amen.
1: Hail Mary, full of grace, the Lord is with you. Blessed are you among women, and blessed is the fruit of your womb, Jesus.
0: Holy Mary, Mother of God, pray for us sinners now and at the hour of our death. Amen.
1: Hail Mary, full of grace, the Lord is with you. Blessed are you among women, and blessed is the fruit of your womb, Jesus.
0: Holy Mary, Mother of God, pray for us sinners now and at the hour of our death. Amen.
1: Hail Mary, full of grace, the Lord is with you. Blessed are you among women, and blessed is the fruit of your womb, Jesus.
0: Holy Mary, Mother of God, pray for us sinners now and at the hour of our death. Amen.
1: Hail Mary, full of grace, the Lord is with you. Blessed are you among women, and blessed is the fruit of your womb, Jesus.
0: Holy Mary, Mother of God, pray for us sinners now and at the hour of our death. Amen.
1: Hail Mary, full of grace, the Lord is with you. Blessed are you among women, and blessed is the fruit of your womb, Jesus.
0: Holy Mary, Mother of God, pray for us sinners now and at the hour of our death. Amen.
1: Hail Mary, full of grace, the Lord is with you. Blessed are you among women, and blessed is the fruit of your womb, Jesus.
0: Holy Mary, Mother of God, pray for us sinners now and at the hour of our death. Amen.
1: Glory be to the Father, and to the Son, and to the Holy Spirit.
0: As it was in the beginning, is now, and ever shall be, world without end. Amen.
2: O my Jesus, forgive us our sins, save us from the fires of hell, and lead all souls into heaven, especially those most in need of your mercy.
1: The third joyful mystery, the birth of our Lord Jesus. Our Father, who art in heaven, holy be your name. Your kingdom come, your will be done on earth as it is in heaven.
0: Give us this day our daily bread, and forgive us our sins.

0: As we forgive those who sinned against us, do not bring us to the test, but deliver us from evil. Amen.
1: Hail Mary, full of grace, the Lord is with you. Blessed are you among women, and blessed is the fruit of your womb, Jesus.
0: Holy Mary, Mother of God, pray for us sinners now and at the hour of our death. Amen.
1: Hail Mary, full of grace, the Lord is with you. Blessed are you among women, and blessed is the fruit of your womb, Jesus.
0: Holy Mary, Mother of God, pray for us sinners now and at the hour of our death. Amen.
1: Hail Mary, full of grace, the Lord is with you. Blessed are you among women, and blessed is the fruit of your womb, Jesus.
0: Holy Mary, Mother of God, pray for us sinners now and at the hour of our death. Amen.
1: Hail Mary, full of grace, the Lord is with you. Blessed are you among women, and blessed is the fruit of your womb, Jesus.
0: Holy Mary, Mother of God, pray for us sinners now and at the hour of our death. Amen.
1: Hail Mary, full of grace, the Lord is with you. Blessed are you among women, and blessed is the fruit of your womb, Jesus.
0: Holy Mary, Mother of God, pray for us sinners now and at the hour of our death. Amen.
1: Hail Mary, full of grace, the Lord is with you. Blessed are you among women, and blessed is the fruit of your womb, Jesus.
0: Holy Mary, Mother of God, pray for us sinners now and at the hour of our death. Amen.
1: Hail Mary, full of grace, the Lord is with you. Blessed are you among women, and blessed is the fruit of your womb, Jesus.
0: Holy Mary, Mother of God, pray for us sinners now and at the hour of our death. Amen.
1: Hail Mary, full of grace, the Lord is with you. Blessed are you among women, and blessed is the fruit of your womb, Jesus.
0: Holy Mary, Mother of God, pray for us sinners now and at the hour of our death. Amen.
1: Hail Mary, full of grace, the Lord is with you. Blessed are you among women, and blessed is the fruit of your womb, Jesus.
0: Holy Mary, Mother of God, pray for us sinners now and at the hour of our death. Amen.
1: Hail Mary, full of grace, the Lord is with you. Blessed are you among women, and blessed is the fruit of your womb, Jesus.
0: Holy Mary, Mother of God, pray for us sinners now and at the hour of our death. Amen.
1: Glory be to the Father, and to the Son, and to the Holy Spirit.
0: As it was in the beginning, is now, and ever shall be, world without end. Amen.
1: O my Jesus, forgive us our sins, save us from the fires of hell, and lead all souls into heaven, especially those most in need of your mercy. The fourth joyful mystery, the presentation of the child Jesus. Our Father who art in heaven, holy be your name, your kingdom come, your will be done on earth as it is in heaven.
0: Give us this day our daily bread, and forgive us our sins, as we forgive those who sinned against us. Do not bring us to the test, but deliver us from evil. Amen.
1: Hail Mary, full of grace, the Lord is with you. Blessed are you among women, and blessed is the fruit of your womb, Jesus.
0: Holy Mary, Mother of God, pray for us sinners now and at the hour of our death. Amen.
1: Hail Mary, full of grace, the Lord is with you. Blessed are you among women, and blessed is the fruit of your womb, Jesus.
0: Holy Mary, Mother of God, pray for us sinners now and at the hour of our death. Amen.
1: Hail Mary, full of grace, the Lord is with you. Blessed are you among women, and blessed is the fruit of your womb, Jesus.
0: Holy Mary, Mother of God, pray for us sinners now and at the hour of our death. Amen.
1: Hail Mary, full of grace, the Lord is with you. Blessed are you among women, and blessed is the fruit of your womb, Jesus.
0: Holy Mary, Mother of God, pray for us sinners now and at the hour of our death. Amen.
1: Hail Mary, full of grace, the Lord is with you among women, and blessed is the fruit of your womb, Jesus.
0: Holy Mary, Mother of God, pray for us sinners now and at the hour of our death. Amen.
1: Hail Mary, full of grace, the Lord is with you. Blessed are you among women, and blessed is the fruit of your womb, Jesus.
0: Holy Mary, Mother of God, pray for us sinners now and at the hour of our death. Amen. Holy Mary, Mother of God, pray for us sinners now and at the hour of our death. Amen.
1: Hail Mary, full of grace, the Lord is with you. Blessed are you among women, and blessed is the fruit of your womb, Jesus.
0: Holy Mary, Mother of God, nurse now and at the hour of our death. Amen.
1: Hail Mary, full of grace, the Lord is with you. Blessed are you among women, and blessed is the fruit of your womb, Jesus.
0: Holy Mary, Mother of God, pray for us sinners now and at the hour of our death. Amen.
1: Hail Mary, full of grace, the Lord is with you. Blessed are you among women, and blessed is the fruit of your womb, Jesus.
0: Holy Mary, Mother of God, pray for us sinners now and at the hour of our death. Amen.
1: Hail Mary, full of grace, the Lord is with you. Blessed are you among women, and blessed is the fruit of your womb, Jesus.
0: Holy Mary, Mother of God, pray for us sinners now and at the hour of our death. Amen.
1: Glory be to the Father, and to the Son, and to the Holy Spirit.
0: As it was in the beginning, is now, and ever shall be, world without end. Amen.
1: O my Jesus, forgive us our sins, save us from the fires of hell, and lead all souls into heaven, especially those most in need of your mercy. The fifth joyful mystery, the finding of Jesus in the temple. Our Father who art in heaven, holy be your name, your kingdom come, your will be done on earth as it is in heaven.

0: Give us this day our daily bread, and forgive us our sins, as we forgive those who sin against us. Do not bring us to the test, but deliver us from evil. Amen.
1: Hail Mary, full of grace, the Lord is with you. Blessed are you among women, and blessed is the fruit of your womb, Jesus.
0: Holy Mary, Mother of God, pray for us sinners, now and at the hour of our death. Amen.
1: Hail Mary, full of grace, the Lord is with you. Blessed are you among women, and blessed is the fruit of your womb, Jesus.
0: Holy Mary, Mother of God, pray for us sinners, now and at the hour of our death. Amen.
1: Hail Mary, full of grace, the Lord is with you. Blessed are you among women, and blessed is the fruit of your womb, Jesus.
0: Holy Mary, Mother of God, pray for us sinners, now and at the hour of our death. Amen.
1: Hail Mary, full of grace, the Lord is with you. Blessed are you among women, and blessed is the fruit of your womb, Jesus.
0: Holy Mary, Mother of God, pray for us sinners, now and at the
1: hour of our death. Amen. Is the fruit of your womb, Jesus.
0: Holy Mary, Mother of God, pray for us sinners, now and at the hour of our death. Amen.
1: Hail Mary, full of grace, the Lord is with you. Blessed are you among women, and blessed is the fruit of your womb, Jesus.
0: Holy Mary, Mother of God, pray for us sinners, now and at the hour of our death. Amen.
1: Hail Mary, full of grace, the Lord is with you. Blessed are you, Jesus.
0: Holy Mother of God, nurse now our death. Amen.
1: Hail Mary, full of grace, with you among is the fruit of your womb, Jesus.
0: Holy Mother, for us in the hour of our death, Amen.
1: Full of grace, with you among women, and blessed is the fruit of Jesus.
0: Mary, pray for us at the hour, Amen.
1: Hail Mary, with you among women, and blessed of Jesus.
0: Holy of God, pray for us sinners now our death.
1: Glory be to the Son and to the Holy Spirit.
0: It was in the beginning, ever shall be, and Amen.
1: Jesus, forgive us of our souls in the heavens, most in need. Holy Queen, Mother of Mercy, life and hope, cry, children, to Thee the wise, mourning and weeping in this valley of tears. Turn then, advocate, mercy towards us. Show unto us, clement, O loving, O sweet Virgin Mary. Us, O hope of God,
0: be made worthy through the promise of God,
1: whose only begotten, by His life, death, and resurrection, our life, the apostle of the Mary, may it and a promise through this our Lord. Amen. The name of the Father, and of the Son, and of it. Amen.
2: Morning approach as dawn of new day. We're caught. May He our courage from our devotion to our duties and care and cooperate for the good of our families, our community. And may He spark in our love for the truth from one another. May He preserve us from false proofs and live in with one another as sin. Ladies and gentlemen, we'll be at

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2: 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We also offer senior high school. 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

0: 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Two pieces, 2x2 photo picture, white background, PSA grade 12 card, more long, we senior to do for implementing the mode and evolution old curriculum for school year 2020. Bring up extension certificate, teacher 2x2 PSL certificate holder, of chip for Kaunong program, Gen priority course, DS to host all now and enjoy the fines upon an unsuitable monthly rating of stride in providing exams and a fourth site for aspiring to a scholarship range national assessment. 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

0: 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Interested applicants may submit the following letter, copy of transcript of other pertinent to the Office President for Academics, Tabaco Car 5, Plus 3, Tabaco City, or contact 908-625-093.
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1: 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Courses offered for tertiary education, Bachelor of Science in Hospitality Management, Bachelor of Science in Midwifery, Bachelor in Elementary Education, Certificate in Teaching, for incoming college students requirements, two pieces, 2x2 photo picture, white background, PSA birth certificate, grade 12 senior high school card or form 138, good moral character certificate, one long white folder. We also offer senior high school. 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Implementing the new curriculum, shortened and reduction of number of school hours and concentrated mode on assessment and evaluation for grade 12. Shall continue and complete the old curriculum for school year 2026-2027. 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Certificate of grade 10 card. Completion certificate. Two pieces photo picture. 2x2 white background. PSA birth certificate. Good moral certificate. One long white folder. Avail our scholarship for college. 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